0: What is the most influential time in a child's life? 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

0: Right?
1: Yeah.
0: They had only
1: I didn't care because I didn't care to sing. Mm-hmm. I was so anti-singing then.
0: Yeah.
1: It was the most anti-singing. I was like,
0: and you said that you feel
1: about it
2: now. How do you feel about it now?
1: I like it now because I
2: think you like singing.
1: I like singing because I see its purpose now.
0: Uh-huh. You have a purpose for singing.
1: I have a purpose for using my actual voice. Yeah, it's a whole other character.
2: Mm-hmm. It is, yeah.
1: But at the time, I was so pissed off about it. I actually didn't like it at all.
2: Why were you pissed off about it?
1: I wasn't a singer. I felt like it was taken away from...
0: Yeah, you said that you didn't want to sing because you didn't want people to ever see anything more than a guitarist, and you wanted to be well-known for it as a guitarist.
1: Yeah.
0: And you thought that would take away from it.

0: Preferably no one under 17 will be admitted without parent or certified adult guardian.
1: They'll fry your brain. They're sick as hell.
2: Chili for the funk.
1: You'll die dancing.
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0: Self-defense is anything we do to make our lives safer on a daily basis. 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
1: Playing rock!
0: 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The goal of self-defense is to provide all women, children, queers, people of color, and targeted communities with options and skills that are effective and practical, no matter what our experience, age, level of fitness, or shape of body may be.
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0: 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I say, hold up. 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

0: I knew right away this fatal accident was caused by a driver who had fallen asleep behind the wheel.
1: Trooper Buck Carter is a 17-year veteran of the state police.
0: I've learned to spot the driver who has fallen asleep. 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
1: Sleep deprivation is a serious problem both on and off the highway. 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
2: 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Holy crap, the dial goes that low? That's amazing.

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0: any mail?
1: Nothing too exciting. 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
0: Another water bill?
1: 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I didn't open it.
0: Oh, David's report card could be better. 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
1: And?
0: Our water passed all its tests, unlike some people around here.
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0: 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South Carolina.
1: USA.
0: What not?

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You can only do that with somebody that you really trust.

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You can only do that with somebody that you really trust. 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
1: So leave me or let me alone.
0: Father told me, come my heart. 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Careful with the feelings of soul. Water is either though, bro.
1: Yeah.
0: Now everything's froze. Nothing will ever get solved. I'm always sorry I'm wrong. You always yell on the phone. 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

0: Having strong body language decreases our risk of being targeted for violence. When we talk about strong body language, we mean walking with our heads up and shoulders back, making eye contact with people in a way that lets them know we've seen them, swinging our arms and taking up space, and keeping our awareness up. Try walking across the room with your eyes focused on the ground about 2 feet in front of you. Now walk back with strong body language. 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Notice the difference in how you would appear to others. Strong body language not only affects how others perceive us, it also increases our confidence inside.
1: 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In case you haven't heard, it's WUSC. And if you haven't listened to it, you'll hear some of the most beautiful flute solos that have ever been heard. If you like Kenny G, if you like saxophone solos and new age sounds, it's all on WUSC, Neil Hamburger's favorite.

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0: There's a silent epidemic affecting approximately 4 million Americans. Hepatitis C, a blood-borne disease that infects the liver, often goes undetected since people with the disease can feel and appear perfectly healthy. Less than 30% of all cases are diagnosed. I'm Congressman Jesse Jackson, Jr. You may not know if you're infected with hepatitis C, transmitted primarily through direct exposure to infected blood, perhaps by a needle, or even through piercings or tattoos. 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

got the Olmec right here. You know, it's original indigenous, man. And then you got the Ankh, you know. And you got, you know, the king right there. It's the original Tuba Guru, King Khufu. Khufu, it's from the original dynasty, pre-dynastic Egypt. And then you got the Aki from Aki and Saltfish, you know. Black woman and child. You know, the Persians have to change it, though. But it's all in our image. And that's what it's all about. Zulu Guru. Zulu Guru. We spit the Yahoo like God, cause they want us to strip like Gaza. But we Schwaza, see? We spit that new hop galactica. Afrofuturistic comatica. The passion of the baddest of spectacular. Like we on tour with God in Africa, but we'll get back to ya. As soon as we reach into the atmosphere, because from there we can see a house from here. But

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0: 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Babe!
1: I'm right here.
2: Oh, hey. Could you tie my shoes? Because, you know, I can't with...
1: Your lobster claw hands. You know, I don't think this is working out.
2: I hope this isn't because of my... Because if it is, I think that's pretty superficial of you.
1: What? Yes? No. You're a karmic nightmare. I mean, why do you think you suddenly grew lobster claws for hands?
2: It's just a bug or something.
1: You have bad karma. What were you doing right before the claws?
2: Nothing. Shooting bottle rockets at paddle boats.
1: Right. So maybe some good karma, like helping out in the community, working at a soup kitchen, something.
2: Or maybe there's a lotion or something, a cream.
1: Lobster boy cream?
2: Yeah, something like that. Okay, fine. Hug?
1: No.
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That means a CD quality sound for you, our listeners. It can sound like we're in the room with you. We've prepared a couple of sound clips to exhibit this new technology. Don't be alarmed, it's just a sound effect.

0: There are many resources for men to seek help for their mental health. Some of these resources are Brother, You're On My Mind, which is a resource that helps raise awareness of mental health challenges associated with African American men and their families. 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

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We prepared a couple of sound clips for you to enjoy. I bet you've never heard a bottlenose dolphin sound quite like this.

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Little things that you say to me always penetrate. 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

0: Mental health is an issue that everyone deals with, regardless of gender. Nearly 1 in 10 men experience some sort of depression or anxiety, but sadly, less than half seek treatment. Because of this, men are also more likely to commit suicide. In 2020, men died by suicide almost 4 times more than women. 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You are not alone.
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1: London. Mm.
0: Cause it's just another night.
2: In another place, you know what I mean? Only here.
0: Cause it's just another night. Engaged in the pursuit.

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Keep listening.

0: stigma surrounding mental illness makes it difficult for many people to admit they need help because they don't want to admit to having a problem that is frowned upon. Research shows that men especially tend to have an even harder time admitting they need help. At a young age, men are taught that to be manly is to be strong, quiet, tough, and never show weakness. But when these traits are overly practiced, it can become toxic. Traits of toxic masculinity encourage many men to suffer in silence than to risk appearing weak by asking for help.
1: 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In case you haven't heard, it's WUSC. And if you haven't listened to it, you'll hear some of the most beautiful flute solos that have ever been heard. If you like Kenny G, if you like saxophone solos and new age sounds, it's all on WUSC, Neil Hamburger's favorite.

0: Because substance abuse is so normalized in college, it can be hard to detect when there's a problem. Men are more likely to use illicit drugs than women, and 11.5% of men over 12 years old have substance abuse problems, double the percentage of women. Men are more prone to addiction because of various factors, including occupation and pre-existing mental health. Knowing the warning signs of drug abuse, like change in appetite, sleep pattern, and physical appearance, can be the first recognition of addiction and start to recovery. The more people that are aware about drug addiction in men, the more that can be done to combat the problem.
1: If we continue to consume our natural resources at the rate we do now, by 2050, it could take three Earths to meet our needs. 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Be the voice for those who have no voice. 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

0: 1780, St. Paul's Cathedral. Victoria and Albert's Museum.
1: Where are they getting all the money?
0: $4.6 million objects that span a period of 5,000 years.
1: Where are they getting all the money?
0: 1858. Big Ben.

0: 1669, the crown jewels. British Museum.
1: 8 million items.
2: 8 million objects.
0: They heard about the kingdoms of gold.
2: They heard.
0: They heard about the books of mathematics, philosophy, and rituals.

0: I will practice personal and academic integrity. I will respect the dignity of all persons. I will respect the rights and property of others. I will discourage bigotry while striving to learn from differences in people, ideas, and opinions. I will demonstrate concern for others, their feelings, and their need for conditions which support their work and development. As a USC student athlete, I live by the Carolinian Creed.
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2: The following PSA is part of WUSC's mission to share information about current clubs registered with the University of South Carolina to any student interested in joining. This PSA is presented as a public service and is not meant to imply WUSC's endorsement.
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oppressions of society, or the severance of union with those we hold close, that determine

underneath or around that so that true understanding can filter in. There is one truth. It is clouded by perception. So I urge you,

You are listening to WUSC FM and HD1 Columbia. This is DJ BOC, and this is Time Warp. Time Warp, the show where we go back and forth through the time warp of music from today's new artists through the archives in the studio's library to my personal collection that can take us all the way back into the 70s. So 50 years worth of rock and roll. It is a quiet evening at the University of South Carolina. It is a hot evening here in the campus of the University of South Carolina in Columbia, South Carolina. See some people out there taking pictures, but generally speaking, it is a quiet summer afternoon. Hope you're having a good week and stay out of the heat if you can. So I was not on the show last week because I was on a work trip to Sweden. The previous week, I was at a work trip to France, but I managed to get back in time to do the show, and I gave you a treat of what I called the Fleetwood Mac section, which was I played music from the individual artists of Fleetwood Mac, Buckingham Nicks, on their one and only CD, Christy McVie, and Mick Fleetwood. So we're going to repeat that methodology, except we've picked a different band tonight, and we will give you a little info on that in a minute. But I do want to start out with a sad note for those who didn't get the news feed. So David Clayton Thomas, powerhouse leader singer of Blood, Sweat, and Tears, died at 84 today. A spokesman said that Clayton died peacefully Wednesday night at St. Michael's Hospital in Toronto. They didn't cite a specific cause. He was the lead singer of Blood, Sweat, and Tears, whose husky, high-strung tenor on Spinning Wheel and When I Die, and his other hits helped make the so-called brass rock band among the most popular acts of the late 1960s, died at 84. So in tribute to David Clayton Thomas tonight, I actually pulled out of my collection a solo album that he released, self-titled David Clayton Thomas, in which he had spun off from Blood, Sweat, and Tears after they did Blood, Sweat, and Tears 2, 3, and 4. He recorded this in 1971 in Los Angeles, so we're going to be playing a couple of tracks from that tonight. As a tribute to David Clayton Thomas. So for tonight, starting out, we are going to start out with Eller, who is our rotation artist. So that is from her CD, At Home in My Mind. Indie genre, really like the stuff. Very interesting, mellow genre, multi-genre album, focusing on how different types of music have influenced her feelings through her life. Good stuff. I've played it before. We're going to be playing track two off of this CD, Missing Kid. Then, as I mentioned, David Clayton Thomas off his self-titled album, David Clayton Thomas. And we'll be playing we're going to swap it around. So we're going to go side B, track two, Don't Let It Bring You Down. I'm going to save the other one for maybe the last song of the show. And then we're going to play a band from my personal archives from back in the 60s by the name of Fuse. And the write-up on the back of this says, there's something to be said for Fuse. They are new, very young, very promising, and they play heavy, hard, very confident music. Chip and Joe are both 17, Craig is 18, Tom is 19, and Rick is 21. In a time when most of the finest rock and roll is said to be made exclusively by supergroups, Fuse emerges fresh on the scene with their first newborn album. The sound is heavily influenced by the English hard rock sound, probably due to the fact that Rick was first messed up, his own words, with soul music after a sub with the now defunct Yardbirds, which had also been one of Tom's favorite groups a couple years ago. Goes on to talk about the band, but if you think about the names Rick and Tom, and I'll give you one other hint, think of Rockford, Illinois, my hometown,
Chicago. And I will give you the rest of the story after we play this set, but we will be playing the

You are listening to WUSC-FM and HD1 Columbia. This is DJ BOC, and this is Time Warp. That first set started with Allure from her CD, At Home in My Mind. And we played track two, Missing Kid, then David Clayton Thomas, a memorial to him, passing away today at 84, from his vinyl, David Clayton Thomas. And that was side B, track two, Don't Let It Bring You Down. And then Fuse from their one and only CD, Fuse, track one, Across the Skies. So if the name Rick and Tom didn't ring a bell, this song was actually written, the one we just played, by, was credited to Nielsen and Sundberg. So the rest of the story, as Paul Harvey would say, this forgotten U.S. band made a little known but great album for Epic in the early 70s and is chiefly remembered for including two future members of Cheap Trick, Rick Nielsen and Tom Peterson. This album is an amazing late 60s hard rock, early metal recording inspired by early progressive movement with plenty of heavy but catchy guitar riffs and classical influenced Harmon organ, Mellotron passages against a very solid rhythm section. All songs were very well developed with some nice mood variations and dynamic arrangements. Unfortunately, the album did virtually nothing. And although the band did have enough material for a second album, they split up in 1970. And then, of course, as we know, they became, well, Rick and Tom became Cheap Trick. And they added to them Bun E. Carlos on bands and Robin Zander as the lead singer. So tonight's feature artist is going to be Cheap Trick. So playing Fuse. So we've got Rick and Tom. And then I have individual releases from Bunny Carlos, Greetings from Bunzanelia, and Robin Zander from his self-titled Robin Zander CD. A little more treats to that during our next section. So on to our next set of music. We'll start with Bar Italia, which again is our rotation artist. And they're kind of a mix between Talking Heads and the Cars, I think. There's an element of classic British rock swing infused into this album. They make an honest attempt at making tasteful soundscapes of guitars, pianos, and synths on many tracks. Reminiscent of the O.O.'s act, like the O.O.'s, I guess, 2000s. Act of Shines and Muse, whoever they were, with some success. But I much prefer some of the higher energy tracks. Good for a somber rock set of younger bands. So we're going to be playing off of their CD, Some Like It Hot, and we'll be actually playing track 12, Some Like It Hot. Then from the archives, a release from Grant Hart, and this was one of those vinyl releases, one song on one side, two on the other, runs at 45 RPM. And we'll be playing side A, track one, 2541, which is also the name of the vinyl, and the house number that he writes about. So good stuff like that. And then we will go to Bun E. Carlos, the drummer from Cheap Trick, and he put out a CD, Greetings from Bunzanelia. And we'll be playing track one, Do Something Real. So Bar Italia, Grant Hart, and then Bun E. Carlos. Hope you enjoy. Keep it locked.

You are listening to WUSC FM and HD1 Columbia. This is DJ BOC, and this is Time Warp. That second set started out with Barataglia from their CD Some Like It Hot, and I actually, through human error, played track one, which was actually Fundraiser, which wasn't bad, but wasn't what I was actually intending to do. And then Grant Hart from his solo release, three-track album, 2541, and we played side A, 2541, the only thing on that side. And then Bun E. Carlos from his CD, Greetings from Bunzanilia, track one, Some Do It Real. And he wrote, an old friend called me last year, said that I should finally make my long-talked-about covers album. I said, uh-uh. In the next months, with a bassist, I managed to cut two basic tracks. Then the Rock and Roll Hall of Fame announced Cheap Trick was being inducted, and suddenly the time was right. I had a list of favorite songs I'd compiled over the years. My unwritten rule was serve the song. Sessions were done in three cities. I called members of two bands I perform and record with, Candy Gold in Chicago and the Monday Night Band in Rockford, my hometown. Nicholas Tremulse and Dave and Daniel McMahon acted as the musical directors. And it goes on. So Bun E. Carlos, drummer for Cheap Trick. So we played off of his, the Do Something Real, as I said. All right, on to the third set of the night. So we are going to be playing our rotation artist, which will be 2 Feet from their digital release, Song for February, and we'll be playing Stay Away. And then from the archives, BLT, from their vinyl, BLT. And BLT actually stands for Jack Bruce, Bill Warden, and Robin Trower. They released one album as a trio like this, and so we're going to be playing that. So off of BLT, we'll be playing side A, track one, Into Money. And then our third artist, or actually our fourth artist technically, from Cheap Trick, the lead singer, Robin Zander. And Robin Zander released a CD called Robin Zander, and we'll be playing track four, Jump Into the Fire. Fun fact, so Robin Zander used to sing with the choir over at St. James Church, I think it was, in Rockford, Illinois, and Rick Nielsen's father was actually the choir director. So every now and then, Robin would come bop on in and add his voice to the choir. So there you go. All right, starting out with 2 Feet, Song for February, but we'll be going 2 Feet, Stay Away, BLT, Into Money, and then Robin Zander, Jump Into the Fire. Enjoy. Keep it locked.

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This is DJ BOC, and this is Time Warp. That set started with 2 Feet, our rotation artist of the summer, off their digital release, Song for February, Stay Away. Then BLT from their one and only album, at least done that way. So that was Jack Bruce, Bill Lauren, and Robin Trawler, and we played off of that album, Side A, Track 1, Into Money, and then Robin Zander, lead singer for Cheap Trick, our final artist of the Cheap Trick 4 that we're playing off his CD, Robin Zander, and that was Track 4, Jump Into the Fire. Moving into our final set for the night. So as I mentioned at the beginning of the show, I was in Sweden last week and didn't get to make the show. But while I was in Sweden, I made a point of finding myself a record store. And so I was in a little town called Västerås, and the record store was actually in the basement of a restaurant. So I went over there and went downstairs. Actually, I had prepped myself by talking to the bartenders over at the hotel I was at, and then went downstairs and talked to this old rocker, as they called him, who was running the place. And I said, I want some Swedish music. And he said, do you want them speaking English? And I said, I don't care. Doesn't have to be. If it's Swedish, make it Swedish. So we actually pulled, I came home with 2 albums and 6 CDs out of the whole thing. So I've got a couple of them for you tonight. So we're going to play first Maya Salafia, who is our rotation artist from her digital release, Girl Like Her, in the fall. And then we are going to play Dosan Terna, which is Swedish for the associate professors. And it's off their CD on Lucky Street. I won't even try to pronounce that. And we'll be playing Utan Dig, which is Without You. That is track 5, and that will be in Swedish. And if we squeeze in enough time, we'll toss in Glenelin Tilder, which is Golden Times, from their vinyl Hux Flux, which is Hocus Pocus. And we'll play Side A, track 3, Harleit Karvek Kvar, which is Have a Little Love Left Over. And that'll be in Swedish too. So let's hop right on it with Maya Sofia, then the associate professors, and Golden Times. Keep it locked.

0: You are listening to WUSC-FM and HD1 Columbia. This is DJ BOC, and this is Time Warp. That set started out with Maya Salafia from her digital release, Girl Like Her. The song was Swim. Then Doserturna, the Associate Professors, from their CD On Lucky Street. And we played Utan Dig, Without You, in Swedish. And then Gillen Tilder, which is Golden Times, from their vinyl Hocus Pocus in Swedish, Hux Flux. And we played Side A, Track 3, Harlight, Karlek, Kvar, Have a Little Love Left. That also was in Swedish. Okay, we are at the top of the hour, so it is PSA time. So we'll play three PSAs and then get back to the second hour of Time Warp. Keep it locked.
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0: 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This is DJ BOC, and this is Time Warp. We're in the second hour of Time Warp, so we will go back through the artists of the night. So we will be starting off with our rotation artist, Allure, from her CD, At Home in My Mind, and we'll be playing track 3, The Wheel. And then in tribute to David Clayton Thomas, who passed today at the age of 84, from his vinyl, David Clayton Thomas. He released it after taking a temporary departure from Blood, Sweat, and Tears. We'll be playing Side A, Track 1, She. And then to Fuse, from their CD Fuse, the first band that Rick Nielsen and Tom Peterson were in and together before they formed Cheap Trick. And we'll be playing track 7 off of that CD called Mystery Ship. So Allure, The Wheel, David Clayton Thomas with She and Fuse, Mystery Ship. Keep it locked.

You are listening to WUSC-FM and HD1 Columbia. This is DJ BOC, and this is Time Warp. That first set was by our rotation artist, Allure, from her CD, At Home in My Mind, track 3, The Wheel. Then David Clayton Thomas, a memorial to him, lead singer of Blood, Sweat, and Gears. Blood, Sweat, and Tears. And off his vinyl self-titled, David Clayton Thomas, and that was Side B, track 1, She, and then Fuse from their CD Fuse, two founders of Cheap Trick, Rick Nielsen and Tom Peterson, and that was track 7, Mystery Ship. Moving on to our next set, we will start with Bar Italia, which is our rotation artist from their CD, Some Like It Hot. And we'll be playing track 1, Fundraiser. And then back to Grant Hart from the 3-song 12-inch 45 RPM 2541. And we will be playing Side B, track 1, Come Come. And then Bun E. Carlos, drummer from Cheap Trick. From his one and only release, Greetings from Bunzawila, and that will be, I got track 1, Do Something Real. We're going to do a little different on that one. You know what? We will do track 2, Armenia in the Sky. I didn't keep my notes all very good. Okay, so Bar Italia, then Grant Hart, then Bun E. Carlos. Keep it locked.

You are listening to WUSC FM and HD1 Columbia. This is DJ BOC, and this is Time Warp. That set started with Bar Italia from their CD Some Like It Hot, and that was Fundraiser, and that was the track that I said makes them sound like a cross between The Cars and Talking Heads. Then we went to Grant Hart and started it at 33 RPM, but bumped it up to 45. Off the vinyl 2541, and we played side B, track one, Come Come. And then Bun E. Carlos, drummer for Cheap Trick, from his one CD release, Greetings from Bunzanilla. And we played track two off of that, Armenia in the Sky. Okay, moving on to set three. Start with our rotation artist, 2 Feet. We'll be playing from their digital release, Song for February. We'll play Lost Your Ghost. And then back to BLT. Bruce. Yep, get it right here. Jack Bruce, Bill Lauren, and Robin Trowler. From their release, one and only compilation of BLT, and we'll be playing side B, track one, Life on Earth. And then back to Robin Zander, lead singer from Cheap Trick, from his one and only release, Robin Zander, and we'll be playing track eight, Emily. So 2 Feet, Lost Your Ghost, BLT, Life on Earth, and Robin Zander, Emily. Keep it locked.

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This is DJ BOC, and this is Time Warp. That set started with 2 Feet, our rotation artist of the night from their digital release, Song for February. That was Lost Your Ghost. And then BLT from their vinyl, BLT. And that was Robin Trailer, Jack Bruce, Lauren, and... I already put it away. Anyway, that was track 1, Life on Earth. And then Robin Zander from his CD, Robin Zander, lead singer to Cheap Trick. Track 8, Emily. Okay, 15 minutes to go. So we will start with Maya Sophia, who is our rotation artist of the night, from her digital release, Girl Like Her. And we will be playing In the Fall. And then to one of the Swedish bands that I picked up when I was in Sweden last week, Dos Eterna, known as the Associate Professors, from their CD On Lucky Street. And we'll be playing track 1, Pepper och Salt, which is pepper and salt. And then I am saving 5 minutes for the final night, final song of the night, which I will tell you as soon as we get through these two. So... keep it locked.

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This is DJ BOC, and this is Time Warp. Those last two songs were from Maya Salafia, Digital Girl Like Her in the Fall, reminds you an awful lot of a young Taylor Swift, and Dos Eterna, the Associate Professors in Swedish, from their CD On Lucky Street, and that was track one, Peppa och Salt, or otherwise known as Pepper and Salt. And as our final song of the night, again in a tribute to David Clayton Thomas, lead singer of Blood, Sweat, and Tears, I'm going to play one last song from his solo release. Thought it was appropriate. It is called Dying to Live. Hope you enjoy. Keep it locked.

0: David Clayton Thomas, lead singer of Blood, Sweat, and Tears, rest in peace. Died today at age of 84. All right, that is the end of the second hour for DJ BOC and Time Warp. You've been listening to WUSC-FM and HC1 Columbia. And we have a special treat for you because normally I sign off and we go on to auto, but actually you are going to get the treat of DJ Empty is going to be following me into the studio. So I will play three PSAs here at the top of the hour and turn the mic over to DJ Empty. Keep it locked. Enjoy. See you next week.
1: Black pet syndrome is a phenomenon wherein potential adopters overlook black-colored cats and dogs in animal shelters or online on adoption websites. For many years, the media has portrayed black animals as aggressive or unlucky through stories, books, and movies, and they tend to photograph poorly compared to their lighter-colored counterparts. If you're in the market for a pet, it's important to remember that black cats and dogs are just as friendly, loving, and well-behaved as those of other colors. Making an active attempt to learn about all pets in the shelter before choosing which one you want to take home can help you combat this trend and ensure all pets get a fair chance.
2: In honor of Men's Health Awareness Month, there are many mental health warning signs friends and family members should know to make sure the men in their lives feel safe and supported. 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It is important to check up on the men in your life and be aware of the warning signs in order to prevent suicide.
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6: 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If you've stopped your treatment plan, restart it, or talk to your doctor about creating